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But being as this is the 44 Magnum, the most powerful.

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1: What?
0: Straight up. Moving off this, came from out of here, came from my feet.

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My favorite method be the smoke, it's killing me though. Tell me what is in my enemy list so long, so long. If I did, what can go wrong? Sometimes I slip the trip and chance a chance to overstand my stance, coke. My favorite

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1: 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Back, forward, I miss you. Back, forward, I miss you. I miss you. Time issues. Time flies, life issues.
0: That's where I felt it. 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Some kind of spirit.

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Need intravenous gasoline. 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Boom, boom, boom, from the womb to the classroom. Pick by whom we all wanna be plume. Shoot, shoot, shoot, money shots till we come. 120 proof shots till we hear the cops come. Cheap thrills, pain, pills, fear, chills, drugs, kill. Score quicker, then you score quicker. Who needs open wounds, need more liquor. 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I swear I get help if I ever get sicker. 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I'ma flip this switch one more time, one more line, and I would just be fine. Like a baby with a bottle, anything to get a fix. Another hit, just a little bit, just to feel the kick in the face. 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
0: 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Yappa, yappa, yappa, yappa. Yappa, yappa, yappa, yappa. Shut it, please.

return to sender. Black on black when I enter, they go know my agenda. Stand up tall like defender, bad man return to sender. Badder than Banabas, bad man war. Big machine make a boy go war.